Today, I'm recording from Kuala Lumpur, Malaysia at KLCC. Tonight's selection features Malaysian artists. Now, let's enjoy the music.

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Now I'm big hypnotized. So much stadium, get the ball out of the bottom, get the car, go prone to amateur. Hanya, it can be LeBron. High def body cams when the cops patrol. Send me a telegram in case they tap them phones.

0: Loba. The number is Sandcastles. It's a jazz fusion number. So thanks for being with us here tonight at Radio Bohemia. I'm your host, Robert Harris, and here are my two wonderful partners,
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0: And we hope to see you next week. Bye-bye.
1: Bye-bye. Bye-bye.

man and apricot too. Come on to my house, come on. Come on to my house, come on.

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